us, and I would ask them if I could take you home. But I know what they'd say, that it's for the best.

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2: 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Speeding along with no map, it was all green lights.

me. Nobody told me. It's harder than I thought to tell the truth. It's gonna leave you in pieces, all alone with your demons. And I know that we need this, but I've been too afraid to follow through.